0: Amazon, sì. 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

0: 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This is Miss Christine, right? Second is 1-3-9-6-4-0-8-2-9. So George.
1: Okay.

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1: Good. I copy.
2: Tracy just had some questions on today.
1: Copy. For Bradley to Erlanger.

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1: Make sure you're responding 1335, 1335, 8th Street Northeast. Crosses are going to be Woolen and Lowry. I came in as an overdose and advised CPR in progress. 3 Narcan on board, OD on fentanyl. We do have SO and EMS responding with you.
0: Let me go.

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1: 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Copy. Standing.
2: 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One, six, nine, seven, four, 9, 7.

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1: Okay.

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0: Okay, we'll try it.

0: your show is back in service with a very adamant amen.
1: I got it.
2: What am I?

0: One in Chattanooga, the license says move to Georgia. He's got a picture on it, though. He's showing one Georgia in-state only for simple assault. No extradition. Negative luck.
1: Four, seven, copy, San Cedillo.
0: Seven.
1: Five, two, three, eight, four.
0: Copy.

0: Go ahead.
1: Copy Wilford, check OB 115th Street Southwest. Caller's advising there with triage medical lines as female here is called in, said that her grandson has made threats. And they're not sure if the grandson is on scene via Mary Phillips from previous there.

Stand by for Buffalo exit 27. And it's Bullet for Black Nissan Murano. I'm taking you in Hotel Papa Alpha 821 Ohio. Last engine off on exit 27 was trying to pass people on their phone. I also appeared to have a child in the passenger seat that was cycled.

to move a house during the park. They just hear a female screaming, kids yelling, stop. Can't make out which house it's coming from.

0: 203, 1081.
1: Yeah, go ahead.
0: It's going to be at Philippi Baptist, Texas. 28 X-ray, Mary Lincoln, 8102.
1: Okay.

0: 411 on 13, copy of Bourbon Forest. Pike Northeast, 825 Benton Pike Northeast. They're watching on camera. They've got a female in black shorts and a crop top.
1: Yeah.
0: In the house.

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1: 405.
0: 407. It's going to be 200 Cherokee Drive Northeast. There's a white Mustang there, two subjects on foot going through the trash. RP's at the dollar store. They'll follow you in.

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0: Yeah, 10-4.

0: Copy.
1: Are you McCracken?
2: Yeah, based on what they were telling us, the direction it was coming from, 162 or 172.
3: She doesn't want to talk to me, but she appears fine. I'm 10-8.
1: Okay. 400, will you put me on that McCracken traffic?
2: Okay.

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0: Okay. West Avenue Northwest.
2: Devin, I'm 20th Street on 8B. Will you be just a couple minutes?
0: Copy, 10-3.
1: Go ahead.
3: Hey, Wendy, can you get up on that side? It's open right here. Can you get up on this?
1: Four right.
2: There's not a domestic here. There's a couple of kids playing in the backyard being loud. I'm 10-8.
1: Okay.

Jeffrey Avenue. Behind the 5, Acreman 00 on a black on the court.

0: 405. I'm out with the Mustang down here at the dumpster.
1: 5-7, is your complaint at the RP for this property, or are they just someone concerned?
2: Is the owner of the property wanting the van from there?
1: Copy.
3: Hello, there.
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6-0. Dollar General here on Star, Tennessee 28-8-4-1, Baker Robert, George Queen, it's a red 6-8 Impala.

If he wants to be out here just a second, if they've left the property, can you just put a note in the CAD that the RP wants both of them banned, and we'll take care of it on our side shortly?

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1: Okay. 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
1: Two copies.
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Address is 2695 APD 40. Caller's deposit, there's a male who seems like he's possibly on 1084. Said he's trying to make

4140. Can you copy 911? Medical 2305 Chambliss Avenue Northwest. I'm advising that male was just released by the mental health at Bradley Medical. He's in a blue four-door sedan. It'll be a Ford.

0: there was a male sister came to pick him up. And that he's his children in the vehicle.
1: The hospital they on again?
0: Be the mental health side. He's going to be Brandon Dunn, white male, about 5'8", wearing an olive green shirt.

0: 73. He's negative warrants and shown on probation at Tennessee.
1: Both units 97.

Send my friend Wilford check Bolo out of McMinn. ...27-year-old white male, 156 pounds, 6 foot, brown hair. I do last seen Garden Drive apartment complex in Athens. Unknown direction of travel, unknown if he was on foot or in a vehicle. No clothing description either. But he's having mental health issues. Any contact, Stop and Check Welfare. Time is 21:39.

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Third party caller told him he was a deputy to beat on somebody else's door.

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0: 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Make contact with the Tommy Quarles. He was at Las Margaritas with his mom earlier. He said it didn't taste like what he ordered. He called back to complain after he left, and the beat up. You made contact with him at his apartment.
1: Seven four nine nine 131.

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0: 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Go ahead. Is this on the next one that you're on?
1: It's going to be 505. So as soon as they clear the call that they're on, they can take it.
0: I copy.
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0: Honeyfoot City, I'm Tennessee 206, Baker Henry, Tom George, Red Hyundai.
1: Okay.

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One 15 Century Avenue Southeast. They called the police from Martin. She's advising that her child has been having issues with her youth leader at church here at the Four Point Baptist Church. So that the child and the youth leader had a meeting, and she told her child to record, and I guess the youth leader was making threats towards him. He's wanting to make contact with her.

0: 408. Can you run one out of Tennessee?
1: Yeah, go ahead.
0: 132-269-670.
1: Okay.
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0: 66. You're complaining from earlier on Central. They're wanting to contact a person now. I'm going to put you on that.
1: 10-4. I'll get on a phone call. This is the fourth time I believe I spoke with them this weekend.
0: I got you.

64 off of 85. Will you copy a call? Drive Northwest to be apartment A's in Adam. Caller's advising there's a subject that stole the cameras off their residence there. I think it's a 17-year-old male that lives in the area. Happened about 20 minutes ago. Connected person.

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0: 405, key holders in around 12-minute ETA in a Chevy truck.
1: Okay, I think it's just a matter of they left their doors activated and they try to motion open when anything comes by.
0: Okay.

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1: Go ahead.
0: H I 8.
1: Okay.

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1: Good.
0: 386.0.
2: 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Record not stolen.
1: Okay.

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0: Be 1808-1808, Shady Lane Place, Southwest. Caller's advising there's 14 teenagers on foot in the area walking from, or correction, walking into Shady Lane from Twin Brook. Says they're all wearing black clothing with black masks on. Said one was carrying a backpack. They didn't have any further.

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Can you free them from that prowler and show me a mouse?

0: If he's got a no contact order, that's not something that we can access. We can only access like the order protection.
1: 10-4, I was just checking to see if she was ran through NCIS to make sure it was a order protection.

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0: 411 Valley,

0: six-two back. 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I guess there's multiple neighbors saying it was three gentlemen wearing ski masks walking the neighborhood. No one's seen them enter. Campus.
1: Okay.
2: 54, I'll be in route 2.

biggest, three males, all black, appear to be black males as well. If I could just get units to check up and down Westland and then some of the other neighborhood areas, east side of Sun Hill.

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1: Yeah, after I handle this, I'm familiar with your call. That's what you're going to tell me.
0: I'll 10-4. 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
0: on. 159-015-956.

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1: 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I've got one to serve up here if you want it.
0: Yeah, 10-4.

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0: 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I'm en route. 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
1: Negative, they don't want one.
2: Okay. You call in the booking when you get a chance.
1: I will.
3: Success,
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3: Okay.

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I mean, from 110 and 114.

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0: Submit that Benton Pike Prowler from earlier, 365 Nina Drive Northeast. They're requesting a silent approach. The wife invited the Prowler in. White male in all blue clothing. The convenience store bag

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0: Gentlemen, I got a gentleman sitting on the front porch here with us, too.

0: Are any of you in on Westland able to check a ShopSmart in the area?
1: What part of the area is it?
0: Southwest. 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

0: assault report. In contact with the patient at Bradley Medical will be removed. She didn't have the exact address, just it happened on the golf drive. A female named Jada. She wants to report.
1: Is your caller in 304, or is that where they're suspecting it's at?
0: Your caller is in 304, thinks it was the apartment directly above them.

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0: Come out here, like, the gate for us. That'd be great.
1: Have 4085, can you come? The 1T Street Northwest. Caller's advising. She thought she saw a gray dog. I think she's going through some sort of mental disturbance. She's missing things that's not there. So she also has a knife in her pocket. So she's aware that she's having hallucinations. It'll be a Ravina Martin.

0: 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Date of birth 11/11/68.
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0: his name and then hit the call button, that'll open it. 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
1: Copy. We're looking for his name.
2: I'm trying, Virginia.

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0: 85. 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She's white female. I 14 of her nighttime meds. I'm not sure what they are, but they're for...
1: 10-4, do we have EMS around?
0: I'll add them.
1: I'm in contact with the caller. She's about 10 a.m.

0: Nova 7, not emergency, difficulty breathing, 2nd Street, Northeast.
1: Portland. Hawaii, 10-4. I'm coming out from Edmond, Long Keys right now.
0: Hack up.

0: Chicken and Jeffrey White. Denver's going to be 11-16-68.
1: Is that Jeffrey with a J or a G?
0: G.
1: Okay.
2: Hang up.

0: 411, 1035, FY.
1: About the OOP.
0: Yeah. He's on day of birth, too, but he's still negative.
1: Yeah, well,

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1: Report, and you can check the other call from earlier.

0: 411. Bill's moving along. I'm 10-8.
1: Copy. Bob, y'all still good up there?
2: 10-4.
1: .411, do you care to call one of those telling back?
0: Yeah, 10-4.

0: 40, seems secure if EMS to roll in.
1: Copy. It's going to be right at Key Street Plaza, 203 Key Street Northwest with PD on scene.

0: That's up just for the night. I'll be 10-8 with Miss Wynia.
1: Okay.

0: 203. 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
1: Okay.
2: Four, seven, two, three, you can cancel. I'm close to you.

0: 407. You can put me in 411's traffic.
1: Yeah, sorry. I'll wait a moment.
2: Looks like we've had a Gmail reference to the same issue. She lives at 1159 West, those apartments, apartment 1800, I believe. I'll see if I can find the phone number.
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0: 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Haiti five.
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1: Beautiful, I'm riding with EMS.
0: Okay, you in route now.
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0: 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He was reported missing in 2017, but not.
1: Yeah, 4 seconds.

0: 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I think they just want visibility.
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0: 5462, can you copy an alarm?
1: 54.
0: This is the Crown Dodge, 3571 Village North Boulevard, Southwest. Farm company is advising that they've seen a white sedan get onto the property. The subject's got out and entered a silver pickup. It'll be the left side of the building.

0: Bridging.
1: Got a prowler on the south side. You want me to cross?
0: Whoever's available.
1: Okay. I guess 4140, will you take that prowler?
0: 4010. 4110.
1: It's going to be 206, 206 Meadowbrook Drive, Southeast. Caller advising there's people that got out of an older beat up truck. Says it's still running, that's going through the caller's neighbor's garbage. Truck's going to either be a dark green in color. Be a male and female. Female's a white female wearing a wife beater, navy pajama pants. No description on the male. Another caller advised that they were seen going towards Dockery. That they had been in the area for about 30 minutes.

0: 76 to 85. What's your 20? If you're not busy, can you come on down here real quick for a search?
1: Yeah, 10-4.

0: 41 I'm in the area.
1: Huh?
2: 40 cent traffic.
1: Huh?

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1: I'm in that area.

0: 11, Tennessee 1028.
1: Go ahead.
0: 017, Baker Baker John Henry.
1: It's been slow, standby. Think 2003 Honda, red in color, Candace Smith, Atkinson Drive. Says it's suspended. It's got insurance on it. I'm not sure why.
2: Call her or call back and see if they have a live update. We're not seeing anything here.
3: No, they just called back a moment ago and just said that they had seen you guys on scene.
2: TM4. Are they able to direct this to the left side where this truck is occupied at?
3: I'll ask

0: secretive.
1: Yes, ma'am.
0: I failed to advise that they actually left in that truck in from the back entrance. That was when they last called in, so it's been about 15-ish minutes.
1: Jennifer, we'll be tonight. Thank you.
0: Coffee.

41. Chase area, no contact. 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

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I don't know if the plate is on it.

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1: 6691.
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0: 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Queen George Robert. 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Queen George Robert, Frank, Bob, Young, Zebra, Black, Camry.
2: Copy.

0: 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Nine, 3, 4. Second's gonna be the 446, 631.
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0: 66 week up in ID, and then the next name and date of birth.
1: Go ahead.
0: First is a license, Tennessee, 064-169-521. Next is going to be that Lisa Beard, 8-2 of 69.

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1: Devil.
0: Could you slide over here, please?
1: Devil.
2: 76, negative Polk and Hamilton times 2.

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0: 077-555-081. We check all of these out of Polk, please, and Hamilton. Thank you.
2: Again, she's 19-19.
1: Danforth.
2: The mother's en route to. I covered you, I'm sorry.
1: No, I just said I copy.
3: Yes, ma'am.
1: Yours is revoked. Negative local one, CIC.
3: Danforth, thank you.
1: And 66. That last one, Jennifer, you ran is valid. Negative local and CIC.
0: Jennifer, I'll just let me know when you get the other surrounding back.

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1: in 4?
0: Okay.

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1: I've spoke with mom and spoke with her. She's trying to figure out a way to get back to North Carolina with mom, and everything's in 4 here. We'll be 10-8.
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0: Hey Chris, could you have my way, please?
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0: You're good to come down, Harrison. It's not big, it's just a bit stuck. We can move out of the way.
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1: Go ahead.
0: It's going to be Edwards just off of Inman, about the 200 block. No 28 displayed. It's going to be on a red Kia Soul. Four to 11. Go ahead and start this way.
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0: 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Tennessee, Temp Terry.
1: Go ahead.
0: Queen 5, Young William, John, Charles, Lincoln.
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0: 404, no record, no stolen on the tag.
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0: Yeah, go ahead.
1: 102-930-011.
0: Okay.

0: 76. Yeah, you fax that down the bubble, please. They said you might have to email it because their fax machine is acting up.
1: Okay, I'll try it again.
0: Oh, yeah.

0: 400. If Polk County is available, do you want me to use a West unit for that transport?
1: Ten four, that's fine.
0: Okay, 405, I'm gonna call them. I'll let you know their ETA.
2: I apologize, I'm not familiar. Is it picking up from somewhere or 1015 or what?
0: Yeah, it's just one from our jail to Polk County.
2: 10-4.

0: Corolla 2, show me 10-8, put me on 400 traffic.
1: Okay.
0: .400 to .408. Are you at the JC now? No, sir. I'm on Central Avenue. 10-4. Just take that transport. I'll take care of this. 405, you can stay tank.
2: 10-4, I copy.
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0: 56. 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
1: Jordan.
0: 3714, 3714, Peerless Road, Northwest, Bay Apartment 1. My voicemail shows Shelby Collins there. Female originally called in saying that she needed to call someone. Then there was an automated message that said it was being recorded. Previous shows that she has dementia. She's called in multiple times this past week.

0: Freud.
1: Freud.
0: Polk County wanting to make it to line on 64.
1: Yeah, the bank.

0: 7 copies.
1: All right, I'm en route to meet Pope.
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0: 1544 Oak Tree Lane, Southeast. Caller is advising that her house alarm went off on her phone. She heard a door, a window was trying to be opened. She's advising that she didn't notice anything out of place, didn't see anyone on scene. She just wants you to check the residence.

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0: All right.
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0: That sub has been dropped off of Polk County. I'm 10-8.
1: Okay.

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1: Copy.
2: Fox 7.
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3: 313.
2: Copy, just
3: copy.

0: Advise him to come to the front door.
1: Can you advise him that we're standing at the outside the side door and they're staring at us through the door?
0: Okay, I'll call him back, I guess.
1: Yes, sorry, we were already right here.

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1: 5.
0: 25.3.
1: Copy.

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1: Go ahead.
0: 465, 465, 4th Street, Northwest. Make contact with a P. Smith. She's a Weisner 2012 silver Volkswagen was stolen sometime after 11. Also, I didn't see any repos for it.

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0: 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One out of Florida for dangerous drugs. So it's in state pickup only.

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0: 505 East to hold at the hospital.
2: Five, negative. 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Quick and service.
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0: 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NVA, still getting further. 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
1: I copy. 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
0: Engine route to 8401 Hiawassee Street North, apartment 13, to assist EMS. One of the callers that were in there were very belligerent.
1: EMS needed me, emergency or non-emergency?
0: Hiawassee Street North, 8401 Hiawassee Street North, apartment 13.

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2: Can you move the narrative or MDG as well?
1: Could be a 54-year-old female, possibly has a UTI, weighs about 150 pounds. They're advising that she's been to the ER multiple times, but is now presenting with vomiting. They're causing a back pain near the kidneys, feeling lightheaded and dizzy. Onset was about a week ago.

0: 5, you can show us now.
1: Papa, copy in on it. It's going to be 2350 Blackburn Road Southeast, 2350 Blackburn Road Southeast, apartment 518. Station to 504. I apologize. My cat pulled up the information for the wrong call. Here's going to be the 8401 Hawassee Street North. Your caller on this is pretty aggressive. We have SO en route with you. It's going to be a 70-year-old female, weighs less than 200 pounds. They advise that there's obvious injuries, then started to say that there were no obvious injuries, laying in the floor in the bathroom, did not hit their head. They've been feeling lightheaded for the past few days.

Calling units, copy reckless driver below. On I-75 at the 25 going northbound, below for a white van. The Hispanic driver is going to be a work van. Unable to see what kind of work van. Swerving all over the road, not speeding, but they're crossing lanes. Any contact about 739.

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0: 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We'll let you know we were able to get out of your way.
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0: 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Bradley County 911 Center testing all Bradley County fire and rescue paging equipment on 8/3 at 8:02 a.m. Bradley County clear.

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0: 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Danielle is shown to be expired. Negative locals in CIC.
1: Temple. That tag I gave you, what's it come back to?

0: comes back to a 2020 Toyota, silver in color, to Daniela Rodriguez out of Cleveland, expires at 8 of 2026.
1: Ten four. I'll be 10-6 on some paperwork.
0: I copy.
2: 111.
0: 111.
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Calling you to stand by for road closure, Billick. Edward Street Northeast, closed from 1st to Central, will be impassable. And then also Humphrey Bridge Road Southwest, closed from Terry Lane Southwest to Pleasant Grove Place. That won't be impassable.

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3: 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Got it.

0: 84. We know if he's going to be on the northbound or southbound lane.
1: Negative. He survived on 25th at this time. Went near the intersection.
2: Yeah, you can put me on 84 traffic.

0: 146. I'm going to have three people for you. Let me know when you're ready. $1,180. Brian Love, $620.74. Christina Tilly, $10.22.92.
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0: or wrong subjects, you can send it over to Patreon support, find us. It was expired, didn't locate one for the Kelly subject.
1: 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Ten eight citation to George.
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1: 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It's going to be a small white truck out of the roadway. I'm sorry, in the roadway. The caller said that they did witness the truck flip, but it is up right now.
2: 113, I'll start that way with him for traffic.
1: I copy.

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1: My copy.
2: Eighty-four. Reach me 10-6 for a moment, please.
1: Yeah.

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1: I copy him out. CB 210, James Asbury Drive, Northwest, 21, James Asbury Drive, Northwest, explicit quarters, room 123.
2: Five oh two.
3: Did you have a call for us?
1: Five oh two, turn route to the hospital.
3: I'm so sorry. I was 502 last month. My bad.
1: That's okay. 503, can you head central, please?
3: Yeah, we'll do that. Thanks.
1: You okay? Thanks.
3: You okay?
4: 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It's supposed to be a hazard there, so low branches are hitting vehicles if they go by. Possibly on power lines. Just advise me and get Public Works out.
3: Poor man, I'm simple.

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1: For if you can find a video for him, I'd appreciate it. Put it in the narrative.
0: I copy.
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1: Oh, wait.
0: Park Southwest. Caller says that some trees or tree limbs are dangling on power lines. Some are still connected to the trees there. They're hanging low enough to hit cars as they drive by.
1: Careful. 105, I'll take care of it.
0: I'm copy, 111, disregard.
1: Careful.

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0: System. He suspended. Voter file insurance certification 7 of 26 to indefinite. Negative vocals in TIC.
1: Dead wild hog in the roadway, right in the middle of both lanes. This has been there all weekend.
2: 10-4.
3: We are clear of the hospital. We're going to be 10-7 until we can get some crews swapped around.
1: I copy.

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1: I copy.

0: 105. If it's the 480 block, it looks like it's right in the city.
1: 10-4. You have them route. We're about to have somebody en route to trim them.
0: I copy.

0: 49. Can you start towards there on Chattanooga Pike? It's actually going to be closer to 50 Circle and C.
1: Yeah, can you just have him advise if it's going to be in the roadway or not?
2: Is it in the roadway causing a hazard?
3: They only need to get it trimmed. Also, about the 432 block, the same thing.
2: I copy. $10 million.
0: He's going to stay where he's at. He needs you to go a little further south to stop the traffic. I'll start the road department that way.

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2: On that phone call traffic, McGrady and Dalton Pike.
3: Public Works is in route. .3784, can you start towards Mike's Maytag, Key Street? Got audible alarm front, door front motion, no contact.
2: .3787.
3: I copy. It's going to be there at Mike's Maytag. No contact on RP again, front door front motion.

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2: Thanks, Ian. I got some.
3: I'm 10-9, sir.
1: I'm copy.

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I'm going to make call and talk to a supervisor tonight.

0: fuori da una mensa. 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
1: I copy, yeah, they're advised in and around.

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2: 10-4.

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Lincoln, 2191, and that's Fleet, Texas.

That's coming back on. Black 2014 Chevy 2A Kelly Grimsley Auto Group section 2A Colin Colston of Clearburn, Texas expires 9 of

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0: I'm putting you on a phone call. Callers want to speak with the supervisor. I'm not sure if there's any E-48 history here. CC3 spoke with her earlier. The caller was not making much sense.
1: 10-4.

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I'm going to be on McIntyre, North Ocoee, Tennessee, Baker Charles Robert, 0305.

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0: It's going to be 026-679-931.
2: 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She's been explaining her options tonight.

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0: Good.
1: 311, she's definitely 848. You can clear it tonight.
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0: 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We French Sam, Union Sam, Tom.
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0: 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I'll be 1081 on that vehicle.
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0: 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Beggar Tom Henry, 6379.
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4: Yeah.

0: 3778 warning.
1: Yeah.
0: Six
1: seven today morning. Yep. 6571. Do it. 112-809-163. If you run that in Dayton, please.

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1: Go ahead.
0: We've got Alexis, Charles, and Cody showing to be valid native locals in CIC. John Oates is ID only, showing one out of Alabama for failure to appear on assault, no extradition, negative locals. Amy is showing suspended, also showing one out of Alabama for FTA for a traffic offense, no extradition, negative locals. Elizabeth is showing to be suspended, native locals in CIC.
1: Team 4, thank you.
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0: 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It's an 81.
1: Good.
0: We have the post office on Key Street. It's 2871 Baker John X-Ray Young.
1: Yeah.
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2: I got it. Have a night. It looks clear for you all the way through.
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0: Navy 40 outbound at the Cherokee Gateway. Tennessee 171, Baker John, Sam Baker on a gray Volkswagen.
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0: A4, can you Star Tours 262 Ramsey Street, apartment 2, me a burglar report, caller advised daughter's vehicle.
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0: 75 Keith, start towards this 4470 Keith Street, apartment 403. 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
0: While you're there at the JC, can you take an accident report?
1: 10-4.
0: My copy is going to be Brad's subject. It happened on August the 1st. It says an Ashley truck driver damaged his property.
1: Crash here, Jason.
0: Car copy.
1: 111, I copy that. Thank you.

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We spoke with our superiors. It'd be 10-4. We'll be 10-8.

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Yeah, Norman Chapel, Exton, 365 Norbeck Baker.

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0: 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I don't need to return it.

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4: 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A4, that's coming back on a 2017 Altima to Maria Mendoza. Expires 10 of 26 SR.

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4: 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If you could start towards the pilot, Pleasant Grove. Cars wise, I got a maintenance man that's got a kitten stuck in there. I believe stuck in a truck somehow. Wanting to have an officer come out for it.

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2: 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I'm 10-8.
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2: Four three.
1: It's going to be 751 Old Hassel Place, Northeast. The caller is advising that they're not home right now, but they saw a man walking near their house about an hour ago. They came in a black do-rag, tan pants, white shirt. It's going to be a white male.
2: One ten, I copy. You can go ahead and put me in the area.
1: My copy. Did you want backup?
2: Three can probably cancel since it happened an hour ago.
1: My copy. I have 103 back in. She does want a phone call.
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67. 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
1: The narrative, you can go ahead and clear it. Southeast 1620 Johnson Boulevard, Southeast.
0: A7, going to be suspended. Accumulation of points, suspension 2 of 26 to 8 of 26, not been reinstated yet. Negative levels in Tennessee.

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0: Yeah, I copy and have. It's going to be 3530 K Street Northwest, last year nursing home. 3530 K Street Northwest, going to be room 61.
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68 WVM. Three Nora one, Adam Baker 7, Adam Paul 6, Edward Young 2, 1 5 2, 7 2.

0: come back on a 2014 Nissan to Marina Hernandez. It comes back with that 747 Baker Charles clean link, and I'm not sure why it wouldn't return. It expires 4/27. It's an SR.
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0: 8549 Kenya Star towards 609 West Overdrive. 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Stopped in front of Southside Fitness. You got further?
1: 55, we hold this for a moment. 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
0: 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Native NCIC.

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0: 79, semi-responsive, Las Springs Road, Southeast. Not sure you're responding. It's going to be Bradley Stone and Sands, 351 Las Springs Road Southeast, 351 Las Springs Road Southeast.
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94, can you lock a 28 for the CAD? 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

Fuck we cross in near Riverstone Line Spirits. 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Pop the tag 138 Baker Beaker Zebra Charles. Detective observe time is 11:44.

0: would not, if that's what you can tell me.
1: Ten eight. 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Also, the local authorities.
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They came to the caller's door and threatened to call ICE on her.

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Yeah, copy one. One 4 6 0 9 3 2 0 5.

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0: Please turn out to 122 Maple Court Northwest for an assault report, please.
1: Give me a phone call, correct?
0: That's correct.
1: Copy. Drive in North Ocoee, 427, stand by for 28. If I just be 427, Baker Frank, Charles Mary.

Oregon. Oregon, can you advise Public Works that the stop sign at Interchange Drive and Village North Boulevard is going to be down? We were able to get back on the ground, but it's not fully planted.

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0: making contact with the Siena here on 25th at the speedway. 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I was passing by and out with it. Florida 87 David Victor George Edward.
1: Hi, copy.
2: Four, since I already have units out there at Speedway, cancel 79. I'll be en route to my welfare check.

0: 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What was the OCA?
1: Doctors, do you need me to reopen that?
0: Just give me the OCA.
1: Yes, it is 26-44226.

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2: 102, I copy. Is that the city or county?
0: Famous.

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0: 6 a.m. hour is 84.

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0: I spoke with the complainant. CID's been notified. I'll be 10A with the report.
1: Okay.
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0: 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It's nothing but cakes.
1: Therefore.
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0: Okay, copy, thank you.

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1: Please turn out to the Ocoee Village, 1352nd Street Northeast for a welfare check. Caller seeks a white male, dark hair and shorts, laying across from the sign there. He says he can't even hold his head up. He says that they're facing Lowry Street. 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

0: 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Negative locals in CIC.
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0: 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Oliver, you're going to wrap that at 10:45.
1: 37. Public Works out here for a camp that's been set up. It's at 146, that was earlier.

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1: 2-4, everything's fine. No need to radio check.
0: Yeah, do that. She's want to let them know it's going to be on the northbound side towards the where the Green Lake Park is. Just haven't cleaned it up. It's not occupied at this time. Let me show me tonight.

copy. I show you en route to Georgetown Road Northwest and 25th Street Northwest. It's going to be an NVA with injuries. It looks like PD is on scene there.

Engine 1, I show you en route to 111 Weeks Drive Northeast for an unconscious. You've got a 20-year-old female patient here. She is breathing. It's going to be a slow breathing. She's 20 years old, and she'll try to get further about medical history. Pigeon F504, I'll show you en route. It's going to be 111 Weeks Drive Northeast, 111 Weeks Drive Northeast.

0: 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Yeah, this kind of 10:46.
1: That's correct.
0: Yeah, where you can downgrade it. They're refusing EMS this time. No injuries.
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0: and you want to be on scene, and you want to have weak strata fire command, show EMS unit 504 on scene as well.
1: I copy. 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
0: Four, we're on scene.
1: I have.
0: I'm four, I'm 10-6.
1: I copy.
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1: 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Heavy.
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1: 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I copy.

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Gold Jeep Cherokee, Tennessee on top tag on it. Wonder why now scraggly face. 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

0: 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At 20th and Michigan Avenue, Sweet Tennessee 116, Baker Queen, Frank Baker. Could you give me the return on that, please?
1: Baker Queen, Frank Baker comes back on 02, Suzu, black in color, shell suspended, SR.

0: 49, can you start towards the area around Wildwood? 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Possibly April Harrison. Welfare asleep.
1: 146, cancel them. 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

0: Arthur, I'll see something I said on by.
1: 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She's fine. I'll be 10-8.

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1: Can you meet PD at Northley and Anatole to escort a funeral to Sunset Memorial Gardens, please? Supposed to be leaving at 13:30. PD's heading there now. I copy.

0: 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And Pulp.
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0: 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They don't want to report tonight.
1: Yeah.

0: 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Now and native locals in Jaffe and Pole.
1: Wildwood, dispatch 15th Street, Tennessee 28066, Victor David, Paul William.

0: 06 and 20, Florida. Zebra Sam 9-4, Sam, I believe.
1: You lost out of Florida.
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0: Zebra Sam 9-4, Sam.

0: on a Fred Chrysler to a Tenorio Palermo Guillermo of 5 years. Fired 6 of 26. It's an SR.
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1: No, it's Fox 3. 1081 I-75 North at the 33. David Victor 24403 on a white expedition.
0: I copy.
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2: A crash in Honda Sonata, Hyundai Sonata. That should be parked there. 68.
0: The funeral's rolling.
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0: 109. On to, no answer.
3: Station, he's okay. You got traffic horn.
0: I copy.

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0: 声音。
2: 75, can you be in or out? Jersey Mike, 78, out the roadway there. Simple.
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0: 7. 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
1: One oh one. Hold you, Walker Brown traffic.
0: Staying right, 109, Walker Brown Ridge Road, Northwest. Call taker still getting further.
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0: Copy.

0: units responding to Walker Brow Ridge Road. Caller said that he was going door to door to do sales, and a female pointed a gun through the window at him. He went to leave from this home since no one was coming to the door, but he looked up and saw the homeowner had a gun pointed at him.
1: Denver, go ahead and change this from an armed subject. He's on property that belongs to him.

The place did have a no trespassing sign, but he went up there anyway. And the trip was over.

0: 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The caller is off the phone now. He's free to take that phone call.
1: Yeah. Well, 5101, I'll give him a call. 2-4, station connect.
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0: I added the VIN in the cab to see if you could check it out of Alabama, please.
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0: 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Four five two point seven.
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0: Bubba 7, I'm getting coffee. Could you repeat that?
1: 75 still looks pretty clear.
0: Copy. Thank you, ma'am.
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0: Engine 1 in, responding. Let's not steal that call, please.
1: Engine 1, I copy. I show you en route to Deer Park on 475 14th, or I apologize, 17th Street Northwest. We're going to have one female patient. She is unconscious. They're advising no drugs, no alcohol taken. She's going to be 16 years old, weighs about 115 pounds.

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0: Be at the racetrack on APD 40, 4001 APD 40. The caller said it's a black male wearing all black and a baseball cap. He's been asked to leave, and he's refusing. They did give him a warning.
2: One, I'm in a row.
0: Knock off the out again. It's going to be the Deer Park 475 11, or sorry, 17th Street Northwest.

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0: 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I'm close. Racetrack.
1: I got you. 49, I have you back in.
2: Four down, copy. Thank you, sir.

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1: 84.
0: Going to be 3597 Michigan Avenue Road Northeast. I'm sorry, it came in from multiple callers that we have an accident with entrapment. We're still on the phone trying to get further.
2: 311, I'm around for that.
0: Okay.
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0: Engine 1, I copy. Engine 2.

Instead of Michigan Avenue Road, you're going to be looking for a... Chevy Silverado and a RAV4, possibly the person on the RAV4 is stuck.

units en route to the MBA on Michigan Avenue. They are advising I've got one male patient, and he's complaining of some head pain. He's going to be in the green RAV Ford. Unknown injuries in the other vehicle. The roadway is a Ford F-350 versus a Ford Fusion.

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0: 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Just 3,500 blocks.
1: I don't have plenty to shut down here at North Okoe, going eastbound.
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1: I copy.
2: Hey, we'll be a little delayed here. 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

0: happened, said the neighbor's teenage kid was who shot it, that their dog was in a crate and it broke it and got out, had gone to Tractor Plow to replace it, and was informed that the neighbor shot the dog. And they are unable to find the dog. They think he may have buried it somewhere.
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2: On him. I'm going to pass it on my way to this open line. 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
0: Anonymous caller said there's an abandoned house, 1100 Robin Hood, two stories wide, calm. Quarter situation is neglected cats. So what's the record service?

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2: 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Say not saying. Larry.
1: 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Pull up for a white Tesla, David David Baker, 9229, speeding, swerving, cutting people off, tailgating, any contact to their times, 1442.
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1: I copy. 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
2: 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Stand by for further.
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0: Fort. 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William David David, Nora George 7, 1 X-ray 8, Nora 2, 421, 87.
1: No, Alabama. Let me check to see. 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
0: You're at the 283 Barnell Drive Southwest. Caller's grandson is saying that he's on drugs. Came up and hit her mailbox. 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
2: 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Finish up your traffic until you're handled for me.
1: 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I'm 10-6.
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0: 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She wants contact in person still. She's saying that she wants to press charges.
1: 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Thank you.

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7987, can you start towards 1218? It's a Lumia Prowler suspicious vehicle. Pan's carrying two products with him, said he was Kirby or Kirby

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1: Go ahead.
0: It's going to be 3150 Tanya Drive Southwest. The caller's Margie subject. She's having an issue with her daughter-in-law. She said that her daughter-in-law, Barbara, is crazy, and there's some stuff going on with her. There's a caution on the house for Leroy Blackwell, who is also there now. He has threatened the shooting officers, also has multiple firearms in the home, and may be violent.

0: 111. Cancel 102. I'll be around with 100.
1: I have you. Also be advised, the house is infested with bed bugs. It's cockroaches.

0: Got a unit that's responding out here to this address, Barnell Drive in Campbell.
1: All right, copy. Stay focused. Can I do that again?
2: Campbell, you can put me on that Tawny Drive traffic then.
1: All right, copy.

Incoming units to Tanya Drive Southwest, just be advised, I did run the driver's license for the Leroy subject. It's showing that he's deceased. She's stating that he's there.

0: I'm not saving there.
1: Yeah.
0: One here, I'm not saving.
2: I got it.
0: One of us down on animal control, correct?
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0: Yeah, I'm sorry. Is everything okay?
1: Can I report?
0: I got it.
1: 101. Everything's fine with 105.
0: I got it. Thank you.
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Thank you for coffee.

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1: 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My radio's not getting that well here. I'll be 10-8. I don't have a miscellaneous report.
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1: 1335, 1335, Oak Circle Northwest. Caller said they did CPR on a subject and now they've stopped. They've administered Narcan, so they did CPR for 8 minutes.

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1: Na cadeia. 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
1: Do they know how long he's been there?

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1: You care being around 3460X and drive apartment L. Apartment L callers. Okay. The tenant there called her, needs to make a report. Someone threw a brick through their window. History of him drinking, caller doesn't want to be there.
2: Devil.
3: Edward 21,
2: you go ahead and show me how to 10-6 out here, Bradley.
0: I'm sorry, you said you were Bradley Central?
2: 10-4.
0: May I copy until what time?

I'll be going to 178 Thurkey Road. So.

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1: I copy.
2: You can cancel, Vic. I've been taken care of.
0: 10-4.
1: I'm naked.
3: Hey, ma'am.
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0: 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You 10-3-5.
1: Yeah, go ahead.
0: It's coming back on a 2012 Volkswagen Silver color, shown to be entered and stolen.

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1: Go ahead.
0: Is that vehicle occupied?
1: If no one's in it.
2: Roger. Can you give me code 73, Tom, please?
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1: Be Laura Wimber.
0: I'm unable to reach. Can you see if you can give her a call?
1: Yeah, I'll give her a call.

0: And go ahead and remove this.
1: '84, I'm not a 7, that was
0: 68. Turn around for me, go ahead and clear that.
2: We're ending at Memorial, ending mileage 528.2.
3: Good information, and then I'll handle that animal control intent afterwards.
4: Copy, just let me know whenever you're done. I'll put you on it. I have it.

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The victim wasn't home. 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

0: 55. I'm clear from this continuation. You can show me route 58.
1: Five oh five.
2: Scott?
3: Not a main 8.1.
2: Okay.
0: Seven miles.
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2: The inner Dan, Dan Siassi.
3: It was earlier this morning.
1: Mm-hmm. 79, will you put me on 67 traffic?

0: Go ahead.
1: I got an iPhone, Keith and Mouse Creek. Check holding on Clinging Ridge. 5549, can you be en route to domestic? Ball Street.
0: 55.
1: Female screaming, she wants to leave, arm herself, male yelling at her, there's banging. 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
1: En route to Blue Springs Road South at Gentry Lane Southeast for a verbal disturbance. Caller can hear neighbors yelling. 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This is a white male or a light-skinned white male putting on a white shirt, has a backpack, black shorts, cowboy boots, and is on a bicycle. Call ticker still getting further. Looks like he's going outbound on Blue Springs.
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2: Okay. Yep.

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2: 87 and 49, I'm up north already, I can be in right with them.

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0: Can you start THP my way? Been rear-ended here at APD 40 in Blackburn. We're pulled off here near the jail.

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0: Rescue 1, Tess Haynes, Juliet Street, Northeast.
1: Yeah, same traffic.

0: Daniel 1's responding. Let's answer that call, please.
1: En route to 580 Dooley Street Northeast. It's going to be apartment 2. You have got a 22-year-old female patient. She's complaining of chest pain.
2: Okay, come in here.

0: 46 to 55. We've got contact in the back.
1: Devil.
2: I'm copy en route. It's going to be 580 Dooley Street Northeast, 580 Dooley Street Northeast, Department 2.

0: pitching up to 3466 Buchanan Road Southeast. Caller is rambling, said her family is there and she doesn't want them there. Daughter and grandson are here and she doesn't want them. Says that they're on something, have thrown garbage out, saying that they're going down the driveway on foot. It's going to be a Caroline and Brandon Morgan subject.
1: 110 to 5. You can cancel. I've been right with her.
0: Definitely. I copy direct.

0: afternoon.
1: Going down the drive, and the white male is inside the house, but she can't find him. Says that they don't live there.
0: 103, that call on Buchanan, they do live there. She was advised the eviction process a couple of weeks ago when we were out there.
1: I copy.
2: JS7.

0: who you're looking for. I'm about to pull up here.
1: I can't remember the name on it right offhand, but I just know it was on Buchanan Road, and it was an

0: But man, I just watched a call back. He showed up and just cut the cannon traffic.
1: What kind of

0: Yeah, JS7, that order protection was on Bobby Nichols.
1: Hi, Bobby.
0: If anybody's got contact with them, the order's over at the Justice Center. If you can get in touch with JS4 on it.

0: Dave, please.
1: Yes,
0: yeah. S7 will be out at 267 Bohannon's Road in order of protection.
1: I copy.

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0: 87, she advised that they have not checked Riley. 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
1: Yeah, we did. She's not up there. She's also not at Arlinger.
0: And 4, thank you, sir.
2: 3306, I'm out here with DTF. You got THPN right over here.
1: 10-4, they're already in route.

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1: 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He is conscious now, but he was unconscious for a few minutes.
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1: Correct.
0: Okay. 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We're going to be back to service. Command be terminated.
1: Copy, 1623.

0: 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These two individuals are allowed to be here. We'll be tonight.
1: I copy.

0: 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You need to handle that 21 for you.
1: If you got a second, that'd be good. I appreciate it.
0: Okay, 37, I'll call you.

0: 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I'm sending you an article retrieval.
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0: 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They're advising that your 21-year-old male patient is awake now, but he is just very disoriented. They're saying that he had his teeth pulled a few days ago.
1: Good morning, County.

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4: Okay, you got a narrative on this call?
1: We're going to be responding to 1024 Banther Road Southwest. They're advising no flames, just white smoke. It's going to be an undeveloped property back there. It's been going on since about 6 a.m.

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0: I'm going to be en route to PD's location, 1102 Lincoln Ridge.
1: I copy.
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1: Lebanon.
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1: I copy.

0: three rolls, guys. Look at me.
1: When I'm out with her.
0: Look at me.
2: White van, truck now possibly racing in front of a semi, cutting off other traffic. Yeah. White male in the black truck, custom tag, David Adam, David Young. Last contact, passing 50 southbound, any contact observed times, 1537.
1: That's what ours was showing.

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1: John.
0: I'm going to route to the city garage for north and south.
1: John.
0: Oh,

0: 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Savage has been placed command. If you could let EMS know it's going to be this long drive over here behind us.
1: I copy.
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0: 8-4-800. We're going to try this driveway before the caller's address, right in front of the house number of 1071. You'll have a hydrant with garbage cans marked in the front.
1: Yeah, there was a car pulling in there when I come by just a second ago. I'm down here at the 800 block.

5800. 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We went all the way to the end. 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

0: Pablo 3, where's status green?
1: Well, you'll have to wait till we get out and you can turn around. 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
0: Region after 350, Pine Hill Drive, Southwest. 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
1: Yeah.
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800 415. I've already checked this Malt Springs Road area. I can't find any access. I'm going to look back around to the other end of Panther. 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
1: We're actually sitting in front of 884. 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
0: The address I'm looking at is a 926. It leads back to a field. Maybe an opening to get back to the smoke.
2: Get them to pull over. The white van pulled over in front of the semi. They're driving next to each other, cutting off traffic. It's a black truck, has a black tag. They think that says daddy on a custom tag. White male in the black truck, passing mile marker 21. Any contact advice? 1653.

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1: Negative.
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3: 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Okay.

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1: Four of you already made entrance to that driveway.
2: No, not yet. We're getting ready to come out of this one.

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1: Road, no mailboxes, anything, just a couple trailers, and it looks like a small barn there. Road goes around behind the barn.

Claro que sí. For 3 4 4 4 4 4 4 4 4 4 4 4 4 4 4 4 4 4 4 4 4 4 4 4 4 4 4 4 4 4 4 4 4 4 4 4 4 4 4 4 4 4 4 4 4 4 4 4 4 4 4 4 4 4 4 4 4 4 4 4 4 4 4 4 4 4 4 4 4 4 4 4 4 4 4 4 4 4 4 4 4 4 4 4 4 4 4 4 4 4 4 4 4 4 4 4 4 4 4 4 4 4 4 4 4 4 4 4 4 4 4 4 4 4 4 4 4 4 4 4 4 4 4 4 4 4 4 4 4 4 4 4 4 4 4 4 4 4 4 4 4 4 4 4 4 4 4 4 4 4 4 4 4 4 4 4 4 4 4 4 4 4 4 4 4 4 4 4 4 4 4 4 4 4 4 4 4 4 4 4 4 4 4 4 4 4 4 4 4 4 4

Engine 4911. Go ahead and mark this address. Update it to 900 Bantha Road. Looks like we have what remains of a old trailer that's been burnt in the back of the property. Nobody's out here with it.

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1: Yeah.
0: 84, can you give me that description of that subject one more time, please?
1: Male inside a dark blue or black avalanche. You're bugging your car until I bust it out in the back of it.
0: Copy. You want my body cam 10-7?
2: Yeah, I'm in service and in that.
3: 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Show you en route. Your next one is going to come out of 317, Bradley Medical 317.

0: 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Let's see, 996, Baker John, Baker Lincoln.
1: Yeah.

0: Copy. 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
1: Yeah.
0: Tennessee 608, Baker, Zebra, Charles.

0: Bueno, Fran.
1: Bueno, va.
0: I put a van off of a boat trailer in the comments if you don't care to run it. It's going to be out of Georgia.
1: Copy.

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0: I copy. It's clear.

0: 39 and 43. Can you start towards disorderly conduct, Dunkin' Donuts, 25th?
1: CID is still on scene. I'm Lieutenant April 4. You can cancel one of those units. I'm close to Duncan.
0: I copy.

0: At least there you're down this pile. 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Almost out. Crew command, we'll be terminating all units back to service.
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1: Hennessy. Tivor, is this showing a lien holder?

0: Forger.
1: Yeah.
0: 7 seconds, let's see if I'll abandon them.
1: From their point of view.

111, got vehicle, please. Honordale Memorial Highway Northwest. 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
1: Zero seven two nine three nine three four eight. Was going to be a Georgia deal.

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0: 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One 109, warrant, sir. I'm 10-8.
1: I got you.

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1: Yeah.
0: To advise, we'll be at the Eagle Mark, not the Breaking. We'll be at Eagle Mark.

0: Hey, 3, can you copy Wilford shit?
1: Three.
0: 35 Wildwood. Gonna be a male, blue jeans, no shirt, flat backpack. Thinks he might be on something. Hold his pants down here, the Boys and Girls Club. Pull him back up, want someone to check on him. He's at the first house off 9th Street behind the Internet Cafe now.

the second one's going to be Virginia 28 is going to be Victor Nora George 1 correction 9118.

0: Sorry.
1: One bombing.
0: Copy. I'm going to show you en route to, it's going to be the Covenant Baptist Church at 249 Calhoun Road Southeast. The caller's advising they can see white smoke. It's going to be a small area there. Says that it looks like someone possibly just threw out a cigarette.

0: was going to be Tom 6820031. Second one's going to be Tennessee's deal.
1: Your incident.
0: That's going to be 067.

0: Engine 1, we'll be on scene, Savage County Road Command. We do have some smoldering leaves in the ditch in front of the church. You can cancel anybody not on scene.
1: I copy. Stand by for cancellation tones.

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0: I got you.

0: 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You can show our little ditch fire out here. Fire command's terminated with backing service.
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1: Engine 4, I show you en route to 623 Rake Straw Road, Southwest. We've got a 61-year-old female patient weighing about 200 pounds, complaining of difficulty breathing. It's going to be sudden onset.

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1: 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If you want to leave a note for animal control, this place would be 10-8.

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1: Will you check with Hamilton County, see if they'll have charges?

0: 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I'm around with Ziggs.
1: What?
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0: 20.7.

0: 308. Can you call vehicle?
1: Good.
0: It's going to be Nopon Road at Moore Road, Nopon at Moore Road. Have a tree down blocking both lanes per the caller. Said it possibly took down a power line, so there's nothing sparking. I'll call the utilities and road department.
1: Not copy. Thank you.

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So she's possibly in apartment 28. It's going to be a white female, about 5'8 or 5'9, wearing scrub pants and a black shirt, dressed up.

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0: There's no tree down in the road anymore. 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
1: Not copy.

0: 这几盘米特别高。And Elizabeth report 3475 below west. Your call just wasn't there. Unsure when it happened, said it was after they left for dinner between 1400 and 1845. Said that she believes it was going to be the mailman. Advising that he's come back. Correction, they're now advising it was a different mail truck. They're requesting contact in person. Battle pass.
1: 488.0.

This will be 240 Daniel Lane Southeast, 240 Daniel Lane Southeast. Caller's advised the neighbor next door shooting guns, said he's concerned about the crossfire. Should be 39 Daniel Lane. It sounds like a 9mm. Said there's some kids outside. Well.

0: this time. I told her that if he came back, just call us again. If you also put that residence on extra patrol.
1: 305, I'll copy. I'll clear you off this just a moment. But could you be en route with 307 over that 240 Daniel Lane Southeast?
0: I copy.

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1: Good.
0: 1493 Spring Place Road Southeast, 1493 Spring Place Road Southeast. Caller's advising that he hasn't been in the building there since yesterday. Said that he's renting a shop, and he just came in. It looks like somebody's broken in, possibly through the attic.
1: 10-4.
0: Yeah. 303-302, you can cancel. It's actually going to be a city call. Disregard.
1: 3-0, okay. 3-0, okay.

Dag Abi. En route to 1493 Spring Place Road Southeast. It's going to be in reference to a burglary report. '8389, your caller's advising. He rents a shop here, said he just came in, said it looks like someone has broken in somehow, possibly through the attic, said he hasn't been in since yesterday. He's advising he's not checked the building, said he's only been in one part of it. We've advised him to step out. So advising he's there with some of his friends, and they are unarmed.

0: 4369, South Vehicle.
1: 43.
0: Okay. Being out of the North Point Trailer Park, it's going to be 5215 Harper Street, lot 37. It's going to be a domestic unknown. We're still getting further.

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0: 65, stand by, just 183. 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With a bunch of bay doors, they're going to flag you down.
1: 10-4, I see them now.
0: Night copy, 65, good.
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0: Did a welfare check. She's 10-4. She's also an adult in 48, Hamilton County. Has been advised. I'll be 10-8.
2: We'll be out at 254.
1: Got copy. Microphone.

0: Y'all still good?
1: Hey, no, 10-4.
0: $500. Advise, we've got another, it's not emergency transfer. This one's going to Erlanger ER. Again, non-emergency.
2: All right, copy. Thank you.

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0: 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Send me one. Can you copy another?
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0: 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I'll be tonight with a report.
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3: 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We'll be getting out at 270 now.
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1: Yep.

你好，北高。2021 Rollingbrook Drive Northeast, 2021 Rollingbrook Drive Northeast. Callers advised they had a house fire earlier in the year. She's been told there were suspicious activities and people looking in the contractor's car.

Okay, the caller's device is silver, says, with lavender tint plastic with a red back on it, sitting by the dumpsters. So she's a bicycle.